This next song is one of my favorite songs that I've written with Bernie Taupin. It's an old song from an album called Don't Shoot Me, I'm Only the Piano Player, and it's called...

is not a problem that I can't fix, cause I can do it in the mix. And if your man gives you trouble just to move out on the double, and you don't let it trouble your brain, cause away goes trouble down the drain. Said away goes trouble down the drain.

0: Génération FM, Génération Vinyle, toute la journée, les meilleurs souvenirs sur Contact FM.
1: When I was 6 years old, I broke my leg. And I was running from my brother and his friends.